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3: Okay. I know those are very inspiring stories. Those are very inspiring stories, especially coming from a woman. Maybe we can give her a big round of applause again. It will be easy. I'm not saying we are going to 100% going to give you money. It's not up to me. But it's a story to go tell. It's a story to go tell. You can take a seat there, sir. Thank you. You're welcome. Projects that are already up shows that somebody is busy. So why can't we give some community members to join her so that at least you can write a big proposal so that this project can now employ more members. At least then there will be machines that will be bought and all these things. Bricks making projects are the projects that we are also sponsoring. It's something that we also give money to. There is a brick making project in Walvis Bay. There is a brick making project in somewhere in Omusati or Hangwena somewhere there. Just to make bricks, it does not need a university degree. It's just bricks, guys, really, man. Just bricks. Send the cement and as your machine and the men stay most stay in a mark. So somebody will ask me, how does the community then will going to benefit from the bricks? Okay, I'm coming to that one. How much is one brick cost here? One brick.
4: $13.50.
3: Okay. So now, say you have a brick making project here in Ochibingwe. Together with her, it can become a community project. Social Security, if the world was fine, maybe your project is successful. And then you happen to be sponsored. Can we listen to each other, please? Let's assume that the project has now wrote a proposal to Social Security and it became successful, maybe, which we hope it will be. And then there will be people who are going to be employed directly. Okay? So there will be people who will be employed directly like that. So when we are speaking about the project, somebody is asking, how many should we be in a group? As a net from Mensa, as

Will it work? I said, net money as will it work? It does not matter whether you are old, whether you are young, or whether you are a woman, whether you are a man, whether you are a light-skinned like somebody, and you are dark-skinned, you are short, you are tall, it does not matter. For as long as you are a Namibian, and you are in the land of the brave, and you found yourself to be here, in Ochibingwe, you can be able to complete and submit a proposal to Social Security for any project that you think you can do together here. So please support her. I will tell you how are you going to do the proposals to us and how you are going to join her. What I want to state to you is that it does not matter how many should you be. Every project differs from another. Maybe a bricking making project maybe needs 7 people or 10. Maybe you need 4 people to do the bricks. Just a minute, sir. Maybe 4 people doing the bricks. You need a security guard after you lock just to check the area. You need a project manager who is going to check the books and money and buying of things and so on. And probably another person, I don't know. So those are 7 people who are working directly from the project from day to day. So how about the rest of Ochibingwe community? How are they going to benefit from that? So as a steenseger, 1350, of course. Now that because it's our project here, maybe we can get it from a reduced price now, So how does the benefit of the community? Everybody can start now constructing their own house because they can afford now. So this is how it spills down to you, okay? So we don't take the whole Ochibingwe in one project. There will be people who are going to be employed directly, and then the rest of the community will benefit from the produce or anything that the project is making indirectly, okay? I'm coming to you. There is a question here and a question there. Just a minute. I wanted to give you an example of that bricks making project. That is the easiest project that I've ever seen. I'm sorry for those who are making bricks. I know it's a hard work, but I think it's doable. It's something that is doable. Somebody can do it. If you want to talk, you lift up your hand and I can give you. There is a roving mic I'm going to give you. There's a question here, question there, question there, question there. 4 questions so far. Just a minute. Is there any domestic animals that are troubling you here, like elephants and stuff? Nothing. Very good. Very good. Monkeys. Monkeys are fine. Sometimes they eat and lerakwok fesadeh and khanele okay. So what you do, just a minute, can we listen? Can we have one meeting here? Otherwise you will miss what I'm saying and then you will ask me again. Can we listen, please? There is also a project where communities having a lot of gardens or many gardens around, fields where they are growing maize, and then you can combine together and say, can you fund us with machines to make oruhere? So this Ovikunino will then be able to provide millies so that we can do a hammer mill here and then ladons can pap mag ladons yet. It's also a project that you can do because we want to remove hunger. So Ovikunino amukuno wingi. Have you talked about projects that you are going to do in the future? Do you want to do in the future? No. Duma de kukwewa kushe mundo uhe mani no kumune kuturo ruhere mwishu wa natulie mba ya rigane. As a belief. Can we do these things? These are easy things.

0: then ladies can also get employed. A lot of people can get employed. And even there is not, I don't see any town council around here.
1: Can we listen to him, please? He's talking.
0: I don't see any town council. So if you also get someone that is picking up papers and those things, then people's animals will not die. Mm-hmm. And there's not even a lot of police officers. You don't see even police officers here. You just see the one car go, come like that, different. Mm-hmm. There's not even an ambulance here. There's not even people walking around house to house asking things. Is people okay? How? People are getting lost even here because there is no even safety.
1: Can we listen or can we respect each other when we speak, please? In as much as you think that probably the statements are not to your liking, but can we respect each other so that we listen to each other? Mape aruma no kambo ndumwa ngokuva ponga ina ndumwa muno yake na kuingira ndambi mwanga. Pothe ngati anyo ndengero kumuhingira we ngumahingire, mushima tutengasana no. Yeah. So this was rather a comment to compliment what we said. It's not a question. I take it like that. You were not part of the question. Yeah, but you can ask.
2: I just want to clarify something.
1: Oh, to clarify something.
2: Recalling, whereas, sorry, ne. Ek weet nie of jy van Ochimbingwe is of... Ja, nou raak opke. Of miskien jy kom van ander plekke. Ons het een ambulance. Ons het a klein police station. En plus, as village council the head, ons het a settlement office. We do know that we don't have a lot of services because we are still at a settlement level. And for us to get other services, we need to upgrade our place to a village. That's why we don't have people who pick up rubbish. We don't have trucks that transport rubbish to the tip. So before all those things, we need to upgrade because we are at a settlement level. We are not there yet.
1: Madam, can you introduce yourself? Who are you?
2: Recalling with us. I am a youth activist and a member of the Young Women's Forum.
1: Very good. Very good. Okay, that's fine. It's just clarifications to have a better understanding, which is good. Can we have a question? You can speak the language that you want. I can boast now. I have a lot of languages here. Mm-hmm. Speak the language that you are comfortable with.
3: Ek wil net iets so rest tel nie, but he has said, asseblief, om steenprojekte te begin is not the easiest. Believe me.
1: Bring the mic here. Bring the mic here, I can hear you.
3: Klo, dit is nie makkelijke werk nie om een steenprojekte te begin van die grond af nie. 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
1: En I think when I started this statement, I said, whoever is doing BRICS must apologize. I apologize. I think I said so. Whether it's difficult or easy, I don't know. But as far as I'm concerned, it's something that we can do. Now that we learn that it's very difficult, and to work with the community is also difficult. But we must try. We must try. We should not shy away or be afraid to start something just because we think that it might not work. So we must do it. Let us do it and fail. Then we know that this one's ons het geprobeer, maar ons het gedreep hierso. But I hear you. I hear you and I respect that, and I think I apologize before.

0: Oyster, and I'm apologizing again, but please continue doing the BRICS, do the communities together, and I see a big project there. Even if you combine together and then you ask for machinery so that you can do it now much faster and better, because probably you do it with these ones that you do it with your hands. There could be some other machineries that you may ask through these grants that will make your jobs also more easier now. Instead of making 1,000 bricks a day, you can probably So this is possible. It's done. Not that money is there, but we are trying to fund projects that are viable. And then we can go at the back and then we come to you. Can we listen to each other, please?
1: Ah, he can say that go dangi. Me see that go mankita. Have the ghetto huna dramu habe. Ua eta, ua duma. 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Ai di karangu. 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Have it again, who it comes in Kadanua. Tidra moon, Kauti Madik Lernan, Uatinang Anuntosa, having Nahue Tankasaran out. Naska the gay. We can yet any case a rank haba. Ida is now who yet you, Querona, Naka is in Hong Kong, Ting in Kasisinka. Thank you.
0: Small miners are part of community development programs. It's here. And there's a project that we fund that is in Isiduka in Karibe Buga. That one is at Spetskopa. That project was funded by the Social Security also, where small miners comes with their things where they are selling there and so on. So once they didn't respond. So these are the things that are close to you there, that you could see with your own eyes. Okay? So these are not things that you are just hearing that are very far from you. You can even go to them and ask them, how did they apply? You can learn from them. Can you? There's something that is just not fine there, man. Can we please have one meeting that side, respectfully, please? So small miners, Bonnie, there's a question there before we come to that. Eh? Okay, you can give it to. Mar, kom ons vra eerst, mama. Kom ons hoor goed. So you can have it. We have two mics.
2: Oh, yes.
0: We have two mics. You can keep this one.
3: Kan je eens neem die auto erop, die domme. Dank je dat ik hier aan mijn doel ingaan. 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De wij je komen niet op die... How was it going to Honara who ye grew me? Have ye? Did I ye monadi sequence agurina nesses a penal bidder? Said again about I tabiga de euro, Aragri, how penal bid who ye clom and visit again about Maniko Kagris in Kaida again. About who ye taxas and Kugu Yoga name as a ye qualification that I have it's a penal bidder, a grand unknown. What's can ask not to see you? Season it's out my diet and body filled the graph skill. I didn't get to equine, I did a hook track lesson. This is in Nagiho. Sit again, this is an ask not an ahwe at the car name ask now. The compressor and sing a hospital lancing the comsica one. 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
0: Can we take that question and the question quickly here? Then we can answer two questions like that, if it is okay with you.
2: Tita unga programi ke the bushing and cleaning of Otjimbingwe diha. 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
4: Mr. Castro, Papa was asking about the labor mobility retraining programs. He has been a single man running a business.
0: Can we listen to these things that we are talking about here, please?
4: He has been a single man running a business, but in his business, he also gave back to the community. But is there a way for him to also apply as a single person? Did you go to him? Ah. And Mama Saruti Sagu on Samadia? Debushing and cleaning. Can it also be funded?
0: I heard lorries and tractors there.
4: Starting capital first, yeah.
0: Okay. I said anybody can start any business. As long as you have the capabilities to do it. One person, we see a lot of business that are standing here. They are owned by one person only, or two, or one woman and the man, or children, or anywhere. So we have seen that they are working. And even the banks probably are owned by three people or so on. So we and I said again, think of any project. Your project must be able to create employment. Your project must be sustainable. Your project must be economic viable. So if you are alone, one, as long as you di khel khied and kubja Mercedes Benz, the magio fenster so uob here because the aircon, when the aircon will go out. And there are people next to the streets that are hungry. I understand what you do, which is a very good thing. Can we listen to this response, please, so that we can benefit from it? Can we benefit from this response? A one person's business, what we don't want to see is that one day when you wake up, you feel that no one should enter here, om da dires me khorondiri. That is what we are scared of, in as much as we have good ideas. We don't want to see you making decisions on your own. Because one day you will decide, Exuki menze iso. Na rechezok me machine iso, but social security for me khekhiye. Understand you? Which is a good thing. We have a program under the Ministry of Industrializations where they give machineries. Have you applied to that one? Do you know that one? Okay, there's a program under the Ministry of Industrialization. I think this year it's already closed. Normally it comes in the beginning of the year where we ask individuals

0: individual people like you and the rest of the team to apply for machineries that you want as an individual. It's a government part of, we are complimenting you, we are trying to help you, but what I brought to you now is that can we do together? But government is also on other parts, are also thinking about you as an individual. Probably what you need to find out is that where else can you go? Ministry of Industrialization, it's one of them. They have a machinery program that they give to projects and companies that are owned by individuals as well. So I think you need to explore that one as well. It's also part of the government. I'm going to give it to you. I saw your hand, Mama. I'm coming to you. There was a question here. There was a frag. So yes, you had a question. There was a frag. So then I'm coming to you, and then you.
1: Yeah. Matengwa. Oh, yeah.
0: Sorry.
1: Matengwa. I'm bilimundambo alohima. I mean, you are pitting banu. 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
0: okay that was in Ocherero. I understood it's rather a comment. Can we listen to each other? This was rather a comment to say as much as he's old like that, that was your own words, right? That as much as he's old like that, he can do 2,000 bricks a day. And then the problem that he's having is that the machinery is not his, cement is not his, mixer is not his. So he can probably, after the end of the day, he can only get $2 out of each brick, which is not sustainable. And he encouraged young people to enter into a bedrift of Steenemark, because at least you guys are stronger, you can be able to do more. And with the funding that is supposedly coming from Social Security, with all the machineries that you may receive and so on, this one can take you further. I think that was his comments. It was rather not a question, but just a word of encouragement and comments that he made. Yes, I think your answer was on this one, yeah. So, yes, Mama, please introduce yourself, tell us who you are, and then you ask your question.
2: Yeah, thank you. My name is Fabiola Uchams, a women's rights advocate, and also a right to development in Africa advocate. I am really in full support with the previous speaker, Mrs. Francisca, and my two brothers here, plus the old man, other side, who spoke about the brick forming activities that they are doing. And I'm urging and asking the Otjimbingo community at large, really, for us to stand together. Just imagine we have received a property development project here in Otjimbingo, 17 houses to be built, and the bricks are coming from Uis, while we are having locals who are forming bricks here. So I will really ask for our community to support the idea of Mrs. Francisca, I will call it Francisca Holdings. If we all stand together, really behind her, together with her, and then, because I'm a woman, I will say Francisca Holdings. That's why I call it Francisca Holdings. So rather, we stand together and we think about a big picture in the thing. Why don't we go for a big picture like building houses, which is construction, also forming bricks. We can do plumbing, we can do electricity, we can do, you name it, carpentry, we can do welding, we can do everything inside one company, I mean. And we can employ people from locals. We can maybe we can go up to 50 men can be employed and 50 women can also be employed. We can send people for vocational trainings. They will obtain trainings in plumbing, bricklaying, electricity, whatsoever. And then we just built a factory where we are doing steel fixing everything. And then we are having a big factory here in Otjimbingo, where then we are industrializing. Then I think we are doing something together. Houses will be satisfied. People will be employed, and it will be a community sustainable project, I think. So I'm supporting the idea of brick forming. We can start the members can also, we can open a portal where the community members can also log in and they can also find membership there. And through that, we can send our children who are finished with school here, we can send them through that, we can send them to the trainings, and then they can come in for hands-on experience here back. And then that way we can expand outside Otjimbingo, Omaruru, Karabab, Usagos, wherever. We can go with work. We are having our own uniform. We are having everything in our transport, everything. And then we are doing the big job. I will go for something like that. Thank you.
0: Thank you. Maybe we can give a round of applause. It's not far from what the Tade was saying. This is just a word of encouragement to say, yes, it can be done. We need to be committed. We need to want to do it. We must want it. Because if we don't want to do it, we can't do it. First, we must want it. And then we are committed to do what we want to do. So thank you very much, sister. It's good to dream. Please continue dreaming, which is good because sometimes dreams become reality also. So it's good to speak through these things so that one day they become reality also. So it's good to dream like that. You want to see Otjimbingo on the map one day, also fitting other countries with something that you guys do here, which is good. Thank you very much for that comment. Can you give the mic here? You can give the mic to the Tate there.
3: Gunda Castro Shido Amahungire, Kurama Bianjo Makonji Kuirishu, Mundo Amurangi.
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1: Okay. He, it's only that he's getting old now. That's what he said. These are not my words, it's his. And he says he's the eldest in the room. Do you guys agree?
2: No.
1: Okay, no, that's fine. So, but he always dreamed of, is it dairy farming? Yeah, dairy farming, where you can also do some milk and cheese and yogurt and all these things. We had a project like that. Just a minute, can we listen? I know you guys are excited. I did not bring money, I told you. I just brought ideas as to how to access money. So, but can we listen to each other? There was a project or a company that was doing cheese and milk and all that in Omaruru. I don't know whether you know, as you are sitting down here. Something like that. It can be done here. It can be done here. In fact, you What can we do here together that the world outside can wait for us? To say, on se diri, boter obi brot chesmirni, omdado chimbigwe ni chestirni. What is that what us can do? Samiso. Can we do something together here? You can. It can be done. Thank you very much for the comment. Orodondo, kui konyi thukum, bako mbano anashembo mitana, mbafo polo pena kumbano dhamba pira. Yeah, obe na wisho moha moki anjontunge uli, ondi mbibi kathuka rume na ono katithivya rukombunda. 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Imwe yodo proyeka noho, shimwe kieku hama. After this meeting, you need to have a community meeting. One of the ideas, the bricks making, that one, and another that you can put on the list to say, what can we do out of these 10 together? So that you can attack 3 or 2. Other than everyone has their own idea, I want to do this, I want to do that, I want to do that. You will not be stronger. At least have a community meeting, sit together, take the whole 100 ideas on the board, chuck them out, firm it or compress it at least to 3 or 5 that you can be able to do together. Here. Okay, thank you very much for that comment. Can we speak to her and then we can speak to her? You can give yours to her.
3: You spoke of 2 legs, right?
1: Yeah.
3: The student assistance part you still haven't touched.
1: Yes.
3: Are you still going to touch it or should I start touching it?
1: I did not came for that one.
3: But can you just, there are a lot of young
1: just
3: people.
1: Just a minute. Please let us benefit from each other's questions.
3: There are a lot of young people here. Mm. Not everybody wants to start a project. And seeing that we have a lot of young people, which means that the reason why these kids, us, are still here is because of the unemployment rate that we are speaking right now. And then you touch the part of student assistance. Even if you don't touch it now, I know that you're not here for it, but can you maybe just touch it before you go some other time?
1: No problem.
3: And the other thing is, probably as I understood what he meant by, I wanted to speak that time, by the with the panel beating part was, he wants to train people. That's what he's trying to say, because he did that with few people, but because he cannot give them papers and stuff, that they needed certificates, those people went to other places. Now he wants to...
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2: 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azeng ogusha mojingiri zambashavi there are development agencies these are institutions that can help you to implement the projects on behalf of the community because the community do not have or might not have the capacity in terms of submitting whatever required documents in terms of good standing registrations and all these things. So what they do is that they come to a development agency, say their story there. These people will then help the community to write all the proposals, submit all the necessary documents, and then apply on the community's behalf to Social Security. So the DA then act as a bridge between the community and the Social Security. Okay, what they get is 7% of the total budget of the project funding. 7%, the DA. 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Kusha we need to have the agency or a person that we can ask about the funding that we give. This is government's money. We cannot just splash it like that. So we need somebody in between that we can ask. That is a development agency that can report to us the difficulties, the good things that are happening there. What are the things that we need to change together so that at least we successfully implement this project? So by doing that, they get 7% of the total project funding. You have your traditional authority here. You can speak through the mic, Papa. Pratla does work.
3: Okay, yeah.
2: Can we listen to each other? There's a question quickly there.
3: On the agencies, the agencies, some are developing agencies, proposals and Huabatiska, plus like locally at Hayo. Yeah. Definitely, development.
2: Shima tuingire matu ango kungulitha mbako menosha motho kudhuaka kuye. 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
3: Okay.
2: You can do it again.
3: Development agencies can answer of proposals of Hawati. This case are requirements rami have a plus like that and the agencies are one of my own Madira di
4: Mr. Castro Baba is asking development agencies are the ones that are supposed to do the applications and do everything for you, but if you don't have them, what's the way forward locally?
2: That's a good question, sir. Epuri orapura kushavi mehungiro do kampani ndeva tero ovando kushito maningiriro ko social security shondwa do shivano shini kashina odomba piro ko okuyanje hapondo do kampani ndo shi theheri mo shirongo mo shimbingwe matu shi TV po matu ipi epuri orasha na munene tazi
5: Okay.
2: I want to tell you that I also said you can also use a CC. Close cooperation. Fine. I'm coming to your call to respond to your question. Any company, any institution, anywhere in Namibia can be able to implement a project anywhere. For as long as the project manager or someone is based here, because somebody needs to wake up in Ochibingwe every day. So you can implement a project in Katima Mulilo and you are here. Somebody needs to wake up in Katima Mulilo to see a project on a day-to-day basis. Because ons wil vir jou weer terugbel en sê nou wat gaan aan daar in Ochibingwe? Nee, ek was nie daar nie, ek was in Katima gewees. So you need to tell us that every day what is happening there. So you can implement any project anywhere, but one project manager or someone needs to be based there. Wake up where the project is, see the progress of the project, any challenges that are there, because we need to solve these things heads on. Please look for any way, look for anybody, but the project needs to be implemented here. Somebody needs to be based here. Okay? 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

0: Can you please quickly give, oh, okay, Bonnie. 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
1: Yeah, my question is actually if we have to submit five different programs.

0: 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Yeah, yes. We do not have any limits as to how many projects should come from anywhere. Because they will not be the same. So each project will have its own ideas and how you want to do it and so on. So be as innovative as possible. Bring as many more as you can. But I'm not going to guarantee that if you submit five, I will going to fund all the five. Maybe you can shoot two and three will get lost and all that. You don't know. Yeah, but please, you are not restricted to anything because you will not submit a pickery business times five. Pickery. This one might be a bricks, this one might be pickery, this one might be something else, this one might be recycling, but all coming from Ochibingwe like that. So it can work like that, Mama. Can we have a question there so that I can also tell you something very interesting after this one?
1: Ik heb het ook gehoord in jou. 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Dat is wat die vraag.
0: We shouldn't clap hands when there's divisions among them. Kom ons luister op bij elkaar. If you can't find help where you are, you must look for help elsewhere. Okay? Look it for elsewhere. You have your colleagues in Windhoek. I know you are from Windhoek also. You can find your colleagues that have CCs in Windhoek. You can find an NGO that is in any way. Approach these people. So if you think you can't find help here where you are, I know it might be costly probably to move to where, but when you need something, you need to do something to get something. So you need to get to a place where you can get help if you think here it might not be. So, and I understand your question that it might be difficult to travel and to get people around, but look for something to assist you. Yeah, look for any companies outside this place if you think help is not here. Okay? But what I just said is that Iman, somebody must agree that wherever they are, if they agree to do it for you, they must also agree to send somebody. If the project is approved, somebody must sleep and wake up here in Ochimbingwe. Okay? Mama?
2: Yeah, good afternoon. I just want to make a correction. It was said the TA is here as a development agency. But aside that, we still have some companies which are registered here. They are businessmen and business women here. So if you can't go to the traditional authority, why not approve our own business people? Koraz is there, it's registered. Omema is there, it's registered. It has been said, CC companies, it has been said, local authorities, we do have a settlement office. We do have a councillor, the constituency office. So it's not only the TA to concentrate on, please.
0: Thank you, Mama. Thank you to compliment that. But what I also stated earlier is that, can we listen? What I stated earlier is that if you don't want the development agency, and trust me, if

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2: Yes, there are forms to complete, but if I have forms here, I can dish every person Elkien Kriya Forum, because you need to have a meeting here as a community, because each application represents one project. So as a for the forum no can here, just I'll net of your combination cast there and upset and that's next to me. Because there will be nothing, because you can't do it alone anyway. There's nothing that you can do about it. So, but there are forms that are here. There are information here. But what I want you to agree is that after me leaving you here, you need to come together so that at least you can think about which projects that Ochimbingwe can do together. And then each form represent one project. Okay? Okay? It doesn't matter what you want, but yes, you can have two forms, three forms, five forms, depending on the type of projects and how many you want to submit. Okushanga tuprate Nathan Erikane, mbongarere unaka yapita. 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
2: Yeah. Okusha katia mana, we are going to the last part of this presentation just before I give you that chance. Or maybe we can take this one question and then we can go to the last part of it.
4: Yeah,
2: Arigananga tupuratene. 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
4: 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Let's assume everything is intact, it's in order. The development agency is there, proposal has been written, whatever documents are there, copies are certified, you are ready now. And you submit this one. Aingwa ika parakatako vyo mwithengo njombapira. Ika parakatako vyo mwithengo. It went there, go there, maybe 3-2 months or so on. I cannot tell you how long that's it going to take, but that what I can tell you is that you will not apply and forget that you have applied. So it will not be so long. Okay? That is what I want to say. 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So it will not be so long that you even forgot that you know I've done an application here. So it will not be long. Okay, now let's assume everything is in and they have responded to you now. Maybe the project is successful. You know, they write these nice sentences there. We are pleased to inform you, Madam Chibingwe, this project has been successfully, what, you know those English words that they write. 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Ewe wando mali rewe wanu, mbano, oku ithanewa, kushoko shumu ithe, po pepi, and then you are being called, can I finish this sentence? And then you are being called now and say, can you sit there? We want 10% of the money that you requested. Just a minute. We call it owner's contribution. Why do we ask for owner's contributions? We want to see the accountability and we want to see that we are, yes. We want to see that we are in it together. So if you request 10,000 from me, you should be able to give me $1,000. If you ask for 100,000, you should be able to give me $10,000. If you ask $1,000,000, of course, you need to put down $100,000. That is 10% of that amount. So monies or project funding might be different. Maybe one will get $1,000,000, one will get $500,000, depending on what is it that you said you are doing. Okay, that's fine. It can be in money or it can be in kind. In kind, I mean, you can show me to things. To say, Tate Castro, or maybe Social Security rather. Social Security, we want to do a horticulture here. We want to plant things here. But we don't have the 10% in cash here. But you see this land here, from here to that place to that place. If you take that land, this land, your 10% is in there because this land value is this much. It's that is in kind. It works like that also. Or
2: you can say, after harvesting of our things here, we can use this truck here, standing here, we can commit this truck to the project, and after harvesting, we can keep our produce in this small room.

0: room here. 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So your 10% is in these two things here that are standing here. Show me two things that can translate into money. 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Ita usha maika anderapi. So this is what I brought this afternoon to you, sharing with you. And I hope you must have written your email addresses on the paper that was being circulated around there. I'm going to email those documents in a soft copy to whatever email that is there. Make sure that your handwriting is not skewed like this because sometimes I find it difficult so that I can share that with you. Ousha pupen wa application for ma ongumashiti romani ngiriro. 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Okay? Yeah. So, sorry?
1: shavi mbago kushavi.

0: Be undercover, munobe ngumoyanja.
1: Ah, no, I don't know, I don't know. So I said, I only brought a few pamphlets. I've been traveling from Wellfish Bay, so all these times I've been distributed these things. And because of the holiday today, I couldn't ask Venduk to send more because people are off today. So unfortunately, I only have few here. So I want to see from these few pamphlets here whether you can work together to distribute these things. But for those that have smartphones and email addresses, I can be able to share soft copies to you. For those that have kamakochis and the small phones, can you please allow them to take it so that they can take it? So I want to see whether from the pamphlets, whether you can be able to work together or not. Because if $1 million hits here, I want to see whether the pamphlets issue was already sorted out and you can be able to work together. So I can leave it into her hands or to his hands, in his hands, and then you can see how do you distribute that. So I want to thank you so, so much for your time. Is there a question, ma'am?
2: Yes, please.
1: Yes.
3: I just want to know, you mentioned about the 10% contributions, but when it comes to schools, maybe for example, we need a library at the secondary school, also an expansion of hostel there. It's still also...
1: I hear you. That's why I encourage you to put a commercial leg to anything that does not bring money. So if it is just an infrastructure, what can you do langsam daro? What can help, Mark? Okay? So put a commercial leg somewhere to something so that it can support this one. Okay? So be as innovative as possible as to how you want to pay me. Okay? 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To have really invited me here, or whether I invited myself, I don't know, but I'm here now. And thank you for the venue and everything that you have given us. I really appreciate that on behalf of Social Security and myself. I will call again next year. I will be coming. Thank you very much. So, Ojo, we need to ingiro kudambane, you know, matu patombangarewanji kwa shiveta, kwamba mapuri yangu maya kongo feuja kaina kukala kukambua na bano mairi do yeto veni ulinu. So what we are going to do is that we are going to close this meeting officially, and then whatever questions that will come will be now unofficial. I will be here for the next 30 minutes or an hour. Pull me around here, ask me before I leave. I'm here. Okay.
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Bible says in Proverbs 24:18, a just man falleth 7 times, but rises back up again. Now, what makes him just? We in the church would call him wicked. If he falls 7 times, 1 time we can understand, twice maybe, but 7 times. Well, what makes him just from the Bible standpoint is that he has enough sense to realize that he can get back up. And not only just get back up, but get back in line. No matter where you've fallen from, no matter what you've done, no matter how many times you've done it, it's not too late. He is so much in love with you that his mercy endures. His mercy is everlasting. It's not too late. No matter what you've done, no matter where you've been, God is still faithful and he's still just, even when we're unfaithful and when we're not just. He's so faithful and just, he'll forgive you of every single solitary sin. No matter how many promises you've made and broken, no matter how many times you've done it over and over again, I'm a living witness, he will forgive you like he forgave me. He's just waiting on you to confess. Just say, Lord, have mercy on me. Forgive me. I'm not going to make you any more promises. You know my heart. I want to do right. Show me how. Take me. Put me back in line. I love you. Teach me how to walk right. Break every habit. Loose me from every addiction. Come into my life and my heart and live in me and through me. I give you my life for the rest of my life. And just that quickly, you're forgiven. Just that quickly, you're healed. He's your God and you're his child. No condemnation. No condemnation. Don't remember the past sins because he's forgotten. Isaiah 43:25 says, I am he that blots out your transgressions. And for mine own sake, I will not remember your sins. If he's forgotten them, then you forgive and forget too. You're healed, you're saved, you're whole. Jesus. Come on, Pastor Wiles.

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